Og fra Joan Jett and the Black Hearts der I Love Rock and Roll så skal vi tone det litt ned. Her Kian Ducrot med I'll Be Waiting.

for forever and it's fine. I know you know we weren't meant for each other and it's fine. But if the world was ending, you'd come over, right? You'd come over and you'd

not hold you tight, and there wouldn't be a reason why we would even have to say goodbye. If the world was ending, you'd come over right, right. If the world was ending, you would come over right, right.